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Now compare myself to everybody else.

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I think I might be, I think.

0: 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Yeah, we turning it up.
1: Til popdatering med Ina Kosovic.

0: Should I take those to my death? Haven't decided just yet. Yeah. 40 was such a bang. All of my offs, they dead. Please don't put me to the test. They trying to get back on the net. I'm trying to get back in the flesh.
1: Det her er Sent på P3.